It's a life of smiles and a life of tears. It's a life of hopes and a life of fears. A blinding torrent of rain and a brilliant burst of sun. A biting, tearing pain and bubbling, sparkling fun. 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For every cloudy morning, there's a midnight moon above.

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0: I'm so happy I got you here. 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
1: Don't let go. Ah, don't ever let go, baby. Hang on and hang on tight. Prepare yourself for another heavenly back to work week. Motown Monday flight. Besides, the big fellow, Luke Costello, back on the scene with another rock and roll record machine. Get it done. Have some fun. You know the place. 92.com. For the next solid 2 hours, nothing, and I mean nothing, but the soundtrack of your life. As we go here, there, everywhere, even up there with that air, is ever so rare. So if you're ready, and I know you are, let's take that magical musical mystery tour together.

as to why for so many years we achieved so much, prospered as no other people on earth, it was because here in this land, we unleashed the energy and individual genius of man to a greater extent than has ever been done before. Freedom and the dignity of the individual have been more available and assured here than in any other place on earth. The price for this freedom at times has been high, but we have never been unwilling to pay that price. Those who say that we're in a time when there are no heroes, they just don't know where to look. The sloping hills of Arlington National Cemetery, with its row upon row of simple white markers bearing crosses or stars of David, they add up to only a tiny fraction of the price that has been paid for our freedom. Each one of those markers is a monument to the kind of hero I spoke of earlier. Their lives ended in places called Belleau Wood, the Argonne, Omaha Beach, Salerno, and halfway around the world on Guadalcanal, Tarawa, Porkchop Hill, the Chosin Reservoir, and in 100 rice paddies and jungles of a place called Vietnam. Under one such marker lies a young man, Martin Treptow, who left his job in a small town barber shop in 1917 to go to France with the famed Rainbow Division. There on the Western Front, he was killed trying to carry a message between battalions under heavy artillery fire. We're told that on his body was found a diary. On the flyleaf, under the heading My Pledge, he had written these words: America must win this war. Therefore, I will work, I will save, I will sacrifice, I will endure. I will fight cheerfully and do my utmost as if the issue of the whole struggle depended on me alone. We must realize that no arsenal or no weapon in the arsenals of the world is so formidable as the will and moral courage of free men and women. It is a weapon our adversaries in today's world do not have. It is a weapon that we as Americans do have. Let that be understood by those who practice terrorism and prey upon their neighbors. As for the enemies of freedom, those who are potential adversaries, they will be reminded that peace is the highest aspiration of the American people. We will negotiate for it, sacrifice for it. We will not surrender for it now or ever. We are Americans.

0: and a blessed morning to each and every one of you on this sunny Monday. It is Motown Monday. And thank you so much for joining the party. Yours truly, Lou Costello, right here on the Wheels of Steel, getting it done and having a whole bunch of fun. Thank you so much for being part of the program. We really do appreciate that. Thank you so much. Now, quick piece of business, boys and girls. We all know now that on Friday, something went horribly awry. I'm still not sure what it was, but it had something to do with the call-in phone, the phone that was going to take requests. Not quite sure what happened, don't know, but I can tell you the good news, all right? Everything is working just fine. We had to make one change, just one. We had to do a different or a newer phone call. The line, forget the number that you had last week. That's gone. We have a new number. This is going to be the one that's going to be it, according to the people that assured me. So, write this down. I'll give it to you throughout the show today, just so you can have the new number and make your request. Get a piece of paper. Get a pen or a pencil. A crayon. Whatever. And we are ready to go. So here is that request number. And I've used this all weekend, folks. I know it works. So the number that you need to dial for a request is this. Area code 856-602-0537. That number again, 856-602-0537. 3-7, and it is Motown Monday.
1: What does every man look at first?

Motown Thunder from Stevie Wonder. On a Motown Monday, yours truly, Lou Costello, on the wheels of steel, getting it done and having a whole bunch of fun. How about my man, Kenny Vance?

again, ladies and gentlemen. A pleasant good morning to each and every one of you at Motown Monday. And we got some great Motown for you, as always. But first, more importantly, right now, we finished up with that glitch on Friday. I apologize for that. And by the way, there were a lot of folks that before that thing went crazy, they were the accolades were very nice. Thank you so much. That was the 25th anniversary of when the towers came down in New York, World Trade Center. I know you probably know exactly where you were. I know exactly where I was. And I have never forgotten it. And I never forgotten it. And I didn't have to wait for a 25th anniversary. It's marked on my calendar every year. Every year. All right? So, let's do a little bit of this. Smooth and in the groove.

Chef in the Limelights and Daddy's Home. For the acute what a treatment great, of with or great without record. No doubt about that. Well, that's a mainstay. That is one of the best records we've ever played, I've ever played. And he had two big hits, a lot of hits, but he had two big hits. That was one of them, Daddy's Home. All right. Let me do. You know what? Let me see here. All right. We can do this first. These are the Pentagons.

from San Bernardino, California. My man, Joe C. Jones and the Pentagons, right here at Cruisin92.com. Costello's on the wheels of steel. The phone lines are open at 856-602-0537. That's the new and permanent number for call-ins. 856-602-0537. Sending this out to Elle. She's checking in on the request line. Wants a little something slow. You got it.

Dear, dear friends of mine, we have worked together for over 30 years, and they're still out there getting it done. The times, right, Bear? For Elle, she's checking in on the Cruise Room request line at 856-602-0537. It is Motown Monday.

girls, the girls, the girls. Super Supremes right there. A little Stone Love as we roll through this hour at cruising92.com. Yours truly, Lou Costello, on the wheels of steel with an oh, wow.

0: That's a group called the Blue Lights, and they covered a very, very popular song by the Marvelettes, and you just heard it, Darling Forever. They had the big hit, and then these guys came out of nowhere, known as the Blue Lights, and they covered it, and I thought they did a pretty darn good job. And the phone lines are wide open at 856-602-0537.
1: Hi, this is William Hart, lead singer of the Delfonics, wanting everyone to know that La La means I love you. And whenever you're in town, listen to Lou Costello on the Doo-Wop Diner. Yeah.

Let's do that double play. OJ's on the Wheels of Steel, if you're ready. On a Monday, a beautiful sunny Monday. She used to be my girl. I don't know what happened. OJ's are going to tell you all about it.

There you have it, the mighty OJ's right there. My buddy Sammy Strain, with he was a member of the group for a long, long time on all the big hits. And Sammy's a good guy. He really is. Now he's retired and just loving a good life. With yours truly, Lou Costello. Cruising92.com. We're going to be in Philly right now. And after we go from Philly Town, we're going to slide on over to Motown. Why? Because it's Motown Monday. But first, Harold Melvin, the mighty Blue Notes, and Mr. Teddy B.

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We go from my town to Motown.

mighty Marvin Gaye. 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Now he's gone, but the songs live on. Let's crank it up. One more time, our last shot at the Jersey Shore, if you're ready.

it's all wrapping up, baby, all wrapping up. But maybe we'll get to do it all over again. In the meantime, in between time, that goes out to Ocean City Barb. Everybody knows Ocean City Barb. Yes, indeed. And that was her request. Party down to Jersey Shore. Yes, yes, yes.

Yes, indeed. Marcel's right there at cruising92.com on a Motown Monday. We're going to do a little bit of this for Michael out there in Norristown, PA. Are you ready for this, my brother? Ah, for all the beach bass, Buddhist cats, money lenders, elbow benders, teetotalers, and big time spenders, hot callers, home run hitters, finger popping daddies, and cool babysitters, lollipops, carrot tops, and my ever loving gumdrops. 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

Fuck You Mom from Mighty Vandellas. Going out to Norristown, PA from Michael. That's how we did it, Mike. You remember. Thank you, Heisky, for making it happen. Love you. Cruiser92.com. Phone lines are smoking on the new line. We have a brand new line, folks, so help me out. Spread the word, all right? And let's make it happen. We're getting a lot of calls. I know, and some people say, well, what happened to the other? Forget the other number. It died a horrible death. We now have a much better system, and here's your phone line for your request. Are you ready? Write it down. 856-602-0537. 856-602-0537. That's how you can get to me and have your favorite request. And the phone lines are open. Now it's time for an oh wow. My buddy, the late great Jimmy Beaumont and the Skyliners. You may have never heard this, but maybe you have. The song is called End of a Story, Jimmy Beaumont and the Skyliners.

0: Wow.
1: Jimmy Beaumont, Skyliners, and the end of a story on Motown Monday. 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

Pie and the Tops. Right there. Sugar Pie, Honey Bun, oh, and then all the way number one gold record to the top, top, top right here at 92.com. Costello with you on the Wheels of Steel. Oh, Mommios and Daddios, Losers, Winners, Saints and Sinners, you got to help me out. We had to change the phone line. Maybe a little bit of confusion out there, but I'm asking all my cats to tell the word. Spread it, baby. Spread the word of for the new and permanent request line. All right? It's permanent. We got it fixed. This time it's right. Write it down. 856-602-0537. One more time. 856-602-0537. And that, boys and girls, is the permanent request line. So make it a date. And don't be late.

Mr. Billy Stewart on that Chess record label, 1967. All right, now we got a request for this. You people have been doing your homework, because this song that I'm about to play is very, very close to my heart, without a doubt. It was 1969, and Uncle Sam was calling. I will never forget this. It was like it's happening yesterday. And it was the night before I was shipping out for this man's army. And I guess like most young guys, 18 years old, didn't know if you were coming home. You didn't. Many didn't. But I never forget. There was a guy named, I think his name was Ricky. I hope I got that right. Been a long time, folks. But he had the coolest Corvette out there when we were all hanging out together at the McDonald's and the Geno's. And he really had a cool Corvette. It's 66 coupe. Thousands of horsepower. I mean, this car, I always admired this car. It was really great. Well, we got together early in the evening, and he said, "Listen, man, I know you're going away." He said, "Take the Corvette and enjoy it for the rest of the evening." Well, I about fell over. I couldn't believe it. I said, "You really?" He goes, "Yep. Give me your car. You take the Corvette, and when you're done with it, come by the house and let me know. We'll park it. Grab your car and go home." And many of you have heard the story before, but because of this particular story, I did have a great time. I couldn't stop driving that car. Now, keep in mind, folks, back then, gas was 35 cents a gallon. Yes, 35 cents a gallon. So, you know, a dollar or two would fill the tank. And man, I drove that Corvette like crazy. And then when I knew it was coming to an end, I stopped at a diner, local diner back then in Brooklawn, New Jersey. And went in there and pondered what was going to be as of tomorrow. And there was a young lady that, my girlfriend, I guess she could call it, but very close. And I had to say goodbye, and I didn't know if I was coming home. Thank the good Lord I made it. But I didn't know if I was coming home. But one of the things that kept me going, she wrote me a lot of letters. And when I got them, boy, it sure made the difference. It really did. And her name was Vicky. Vicky was her name. And, well, that's the way it happened. And, of course, you know, we got home, and then other things, you know, and you go one way, and then the other one goes the other way, and no harm, no foul. But this was the last record that I heard before I shipped out.

my. Those were the days. Cruiser92.com. We're just about ready to wrap it up. Thank you for the phone calls. Hello, ladies and gentlemen. And by all means, spread the word. Tell the folks. We got this thing fixed now, and it is fixed right. So please let the world know, all over the world, you can get that favorite request song by simply dialing 856-602-0537. And here's that girl that calls the radio station every night.

How about that? All the way back to 1958, she called the radio every night. And that, boys and girls, is going to wrap it up for Motown Monday with yours truly, Lou Costello, on the Wheels of Steel. Thank you so very, very much for making it. I don't know. I wish I could express it better. You folks are just amazing. This is, and you've heard me say it many times. This is what I've always wanted to do. Now I had some lousy jobs, and when I was very young, and then I was able to get into the corporate world, and that was really an interesting situation. 26 years, something like that. Flew all over the country. It was good. It was good. And I learned so much. But I never ever got it out of my brain that this is what I wanted to do. And because all of you are there every day, I can do this. Because without the audience, they don't need me. Thank you so much. I really do. And I'm serious. I'm really appreciative of you fine folks. So if you would be so kind, I know we had to change that number. It's all good. But help me out and let people know, hey, there's a new permanent request line. New and permanent. 856-602-0537. All right? You got it? You got it. And we will see you on Tuesday. Gladys Knight taking us home with those popping pips. And thank you, Humble Harvey Holiday.

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love you like I love you should. 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Real nervous, the bloody show is fun. 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

It's a life of smiles and a life of tears. 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